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And we could have some. And he's up there. What's that? Hawaiian noises. He's banging on the bongos like a chimpanzee. Oh, that ain't working.

0: 80'er fredag. Classic Pop. Her er 80'er hits. Hele fredagen.
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